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And it's been me the whole damn time. I should really try to calm my mind and see things from your side.

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2: 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What's up, you guys? I'm Doja.